unconscious on the floor. This place I never knew, departing from me, I'm sure. Awaiting the hand of God, knowing I stand to fall. I stared into the pitch black to no hand at all. When you're all alone and you think of home, places you may have been and who you've known, this beauty they speak of I cannot see. As I imagine as a child, it's make-believe. Good ideas, hard to find. Get one and stand in line. Been judged and judged, what's one more time? Adoring suffocation through the pain of humiliation. I would discover both sides of manipulation. Family picked up and went away. Some friends have left and some have stayed. I've trusted one and been betrayed.

0: libres hacia Euskide en eguski.eus.
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Those things you can't do. Because nobody wants you to be able to do the things that make you feel good, like you can't smoke on the airplane. I remember smoking on the airplane. I used to love to smoke on the airplane. Those were the golden days of air travel. They would just open the door at the airport, and you'd walk right out on the tarmac and up those stairs and light a big cigarette and stick it in the ashtray. And then the stewardess would come along, and if she was hot, you could try to pick her up. Once I was flying from New York to D.C., I didn't have much time, and the stewardess was smoking. She was a dusky, tall American beauty. And I put down my tray table and snorted a gram of cocaine until I got up my courage to say, "Can I have your phone number?" And she gave me the number. That was the good news. But the bad news was I got too stoned and I lost the number. The stewardess would have been better than the cocaine. I made an error in judgment. But still, I remember smoking on the airplane. Smoking on the airplane. Smoking on the airplane. Everybody did it. They'd gather on the back on the way to Australia and all puff up at once outside the bathroom. And that's why if I had wings, that would be a bad idea. I guess, according to everything I've been taught.

0: do that. You can't do that. You can't do that. You can't do that. Teenage boys used to hijack the airplane and send it to Cuba. Castro would charge 20 grand the airline to get your airplane back. He had a good business.
1: You can't do that. You can't do that.
0: It's over.
1: You can't do that. You can't do that.
0: It's over for the liberal democracies.
1: You can't do that.
0: It's over.

0: not allow smoking on the airplane.
1: You can't do that.
0: There will be no revolution.

Yeah, love me like you love me, love me. Suddenly it's about me. Now you wanna be around me, cause I love myself. I'm living my best life. Love me like you love me. Suddenly it's about me, now you wanna be around me, cause

0: I'm sorry to say this, but he had a massive... His cock was 10 times the size and I was just hanging. And I got the biggest fright of my life because, like, he was, like, squealing and stuff. So, and I called my dad, but it luckily went in again. But I think it's, yeah, obviously there's his penis was stuck out, but obviously because he's getting excited. But that was hectic. But other than that, everything is perfect.
1: Oh, my God.
2: Yeah. Ninja 3.0.
1: Yeah.
2: Malkaka ni night.
1: Oh my God.
2: Be

aires, gusta aines. 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They say we're homophobic, are we? But wait, hang on, DJ Arctic is gay, so yeah.

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1: Beste behin ere, egun zoragarriak datoz Iruñera! 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

0: Hello. This is the hotline. Can I help you?
1: Of course you can.
0: What's your problem, doll?
1: Hit me with music, Jack.
0: Okay, doll.

Yeah, man. Time for Roots. Time for Roots. Yes, this is Norman Grant, you know, from the Twinkle Brothers. Time for Roots. Time for Roots. And culture.

Boy, Bob, you want to saw the session work out? It's a boss when I check it. Shh. What? It's what come, 9 eh? Boy, is Mr. Talkative, that yes. Enough? Boy, afraid I'm like...

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This is Wayne Slengteng Smith, son. Wayne Smith Jr. from Jamaica. Yeah, under me Slengteng. Anna me Slengteng me, Anna me Slengteng. Anna me Slengteng me, Anna me. 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Anna me Slengteng me, Anna me.

moving on me as for Jaja. It's just a bubble of love. 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

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Big up, John. Linval Thompson says so.

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1: So, you know, this is really going to be a speech on energy, but I have to start off because we love our farmers and we love, right? Do we love our farmers? And we love agriculture. So, for the farmers out here, you do an awfully good job, and I've heard that for many years in North Dakota. 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Now you can fall asleep while we talk.